0: very, very ill.
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3: Like I told you before, I'm not raising no guests. I'm raising a grown man. Do you understand me?
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3: 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That's my son. That's gonna be a grown man. 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Hurry up, get in here. 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Sit down. 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Look at me when I'm talking to you. 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

We're live at Atlanta Radio. A trending topic been going on about dancing. People dance in the street. They dance everywhere. 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Come to Cascade Skating Rink tonight and check out my main man, Lewis Offman. Trap is dead. 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

0: city. You said that's the way to be. I said yes, definitely. And that's the place to be for the danceability. I said hey, keep it up, don't stop. You said yes, definitely.
1: Electronic.